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She begins her Carnatic classical music concert with a varnam in the rag Shankara Bharanam, set to Adathal.

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2: 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Sri Gopinath Rao begins his recital with a composition of Muttayya Bhagavathar, Himagiri Tanaye Hemalate, in Rag Suddhadhanyasi, set to Adital.
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He is accompanied on the violin by S. Hari Kumar, on the mridangam by Mavelikire R. Balachandran, and on the morsing by Kottayam S. Muralidharan. Koneyur Suresh K. Nair concludes his Carnatic Classical Music Concert with a composition of Saint Thyagaraja, Yevari Mata, in the rag Kamboji, set to Aditaal.

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He continues his violin recital with Bagayanaya in Rag Chandrajyoti, set to Adital, a composition by Thyagaraja.